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1: CDK getting it popping right here on a Wednesday.

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2: 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Thomas Jefferson tried them. 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

0: 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Your favorite uncle comes through with thoughtspiration.
1: Yeah. 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Uncle Clee, that's right. Drink on the Rocks and Clee.
0: No, it's still every just Drink on the Rocks.
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1: Ladies and gentlemen, I am Cleavon, and these are Drink on the Rocks. There we go.

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7: Do you know what dark times is? Dark times is when you're in the hospital bed, not knowing if you're gonna make it. Dark times is when the doctor is telling you that you'll never be the same again. Those are dark times. When you think about it, you really don't even want to live because you're not going to be the same. You're not going to be who you used to be. Those are dark times. When your wife is looking at you, you got to question it like, are you going to be there for me? What you going to do? I'm talking to you. Answer the question.

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Don't. 40, what's up, shebang? 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Yeah.

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3: Yo, bro, I think I had too much Hennessy, man. This Hennessy getting to me. I ain't gonna lie, I'm a little smashed. 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
3: 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Trade embargoes? Thomas Jefferson tried them. Rent too high? 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

0: Las Vegas was built for stars. And on August 22nd, two of boxing's biggest take center stage. Rolly Romero never follows the script.
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0: Teofimo Lopez has never needed one.
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0: It's time to put up or shut up. Rolly Romero versus Teofimo Lopez, August 22nd.
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0: 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Your favorite uncle comes through with thoughtspiration.
1: Yeah. 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Uncle Clee, that's right. 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

Girl, you a 10, girl, you a 10, girl, you a 10, girl, you a 10, girl, you a 10, girl, you a 10, girl, you a 10, girl, you a 10, girl, you a 10, girl, you a 10, girl, you a 10, girl, you a 10, girl, you a 10, girl, you a 10, girl, you a 10, girl, you a 10, girl, you a 10, girl, you a 10, girl, you a 10, girl, you a 10, girl, you a 10, girl, you a 10, girl, you a 10, girl, you a 10, girl, you a 10, girl, you a 10, girl, you a 10, girl, you a 10, girl, you a 10, girl, you a 10, girl, you a 10, girl, you a 10, girl, you a 10, girl, you a 10, girl, you a 10, girl, you a 10, girl, you a 10, girl, you a 10, girl, you a 10, girl, you a 10, girl, you a 10, girl, you a 10, girl, you a 10, girl, you a 10, girl, you a 10, girl, you a 10, girl, you a 10, gir

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0: 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And on August 22nd, two of boxing's biggest take center stage. Rolly Romero never follows the script.
1: This is my game.
0: Teofimo Lopez has never needed one.
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0: But with world championship gold on the line, can they back it?
1: Teo, I'm here. I'm going all in.
0: It's time to put up or shut up. Rolly Romero versus Teofimo Lopez, August 22nd.
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0: Las Vegas was built for stars. And on August 22nd, two of boxing's biggest take center stage. Rolly Romero never follows the script.
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0: Teofimo Lopez has never needed one.
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0: It's time to put up or shut up. Rolly Romero versus Teofimo Lopez, August 22nd.
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I hear you like I'm young. 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They tell me Chubb's the only one that get your hand-me-downs and party at the party playing with his nose now. And Baka got a weird case, why is he around? Certified lover boys, certified pedophiles. 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
1: Las Vegas was built for stars. And on August 22nd, two of boxing's biggest take center stage. Rolly Romero never follows the script.
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1: 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Rolly Romero versus Teofimo Lopez, August 22nd.
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0: Las Vegas was built for stars. And on August 22nd, two of boxing's biggest take center stage. Rolly Romero never follows the script.
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0: Teofimo Lopez has never needed one.
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0: It's time to put up or shut up. Rolly Romero versus Teofimo Lopez, August 22nd.
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0: Las Vegas was built for stars. And on August 22nd, two of boxing's biggest take center stage. Rolly Romero never follows the script.
1: This is my game.
0: Teofimo Lopez has never needed one.
2: This guy's got a big mouth.
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0: But with world championship gold on the line, can they back it?
1: Teo, I'm here. I'm going all in.
0: It's time to put up or shut up. Rolly Romero versus Teofimo Lopez, August 22nd.
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0: 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And on August 22nd, two of boxing's biggest take center stage. Rolly Romero never follows the script.
1: This is my game.
0: Teofimo Lopez has never needed one.
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0: It's time to put up or shut up. Rolly Romero versus Teofimo Lopez, August 22nd.
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0: Las Vegas was built for stars. 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
1: Teo, I'm here. 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
0: It's time to put up or shut up. Rolly Romero versus Teofimo Lopez, August 22nd.
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0: Las Vegas was built for stars. And on August 22nd, two of boxing's biggest take center stage. Rolly Romero never follows the script.
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0: Teofimo Lopez has never needed one.
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0: It's time to put up or shut up. Rolly Romero versus Teofimo Lopez, August 22nd.
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0: 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Rolly Romero never follows the script.
1: This is my game.
0: Teofimo Lopez has never needed one.
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0: It's time to put up or shut up. Rolly Romero versus Teofimo Lopez, August 22nd.
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0: 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And on August 22nd, two of boxing's biggest take center stage. Rolly Romero never follows the script.
1: This is my game.
0: Teofimo Lopez has never needed one.
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0: It's time to put up or shut up. Rolly Romero versus Teofimo Lopez, August 22nd.
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1: You're on a nighttime drive, windows down in the city, playlist hitting, vibes immaculate. 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

let's get the party started. 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That's when I knew that your heart was scarring. Friends to lovers need a part to star in. 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

0: Throwback Thoughtspirational Thursday. Yeah, how you feeling today?
1: How you feeling?
0: I'm going to tell you how I'm feeling. I'm feeling like I need to remind some of y'all because of something that happened to me yesterday that you really ought to be minding your business sometimes. You really ought to be minding your business. So I'm at Lowe's, right? Lowe's Home Improvement. And I got a couple items. And I'm at the self-checkout. Checking myself out. Now, there are four little self-checkout kiosk right there. Right beside me, there's a guy doing some kind of return or something with the associate that was manning the self-checkout area. Now, this guy walks up and stands behind me like he's waiting for me to finish my transaction as I'm checking out. Now, I look at him. And I keep on going about my business, but I'm wondering, why did he come right here when there are two other open kiosks? Like, why is he standing right here waiting for me to finish?
1: Maybe they like cash card or cash, maybe one. Just anyway, go ahead, keep going.
0: I mean, I didn't see that.
1: You didn't see that, but go ahead.
0: I didn't see that.
1: I tried to help brother out.
0: But maybe. Okay? Maybe, Drake. So I'm standing there. Now, I have my things, but I'm still deciding what I'm going to get and what I ain't going to get. So I'm standing there scanning stuff, pricing, you know, thinking about what I need. Do I really need this? I'm doing that whole little number. So I'm not rushing. You know what I'm saying? I'm taking my time with this. So there was one item that I had that I decided I wasn't going to get. So I take it off. I had scanned it. But I took it off of the order and I set it like on the top of a cooler that was sitting right there. So, and I was going to hand it to the lady to take back when I was done. So it took it off. It took the item off when I asked for it to remove it. But then when I was going to pay for my stuff, the associate had to come over and verify that I had, you know, actually took it out of my bag. So she comes over. Why would she come over? He gonna tell her, ma'am, I think she forgot to scan that item right there.
1: Ooh. As if you was about to...
0: As if I was... First of all...
1: Not scan it and steal it.
0: Yeah, as if I was about to steal it. First of all, y'all, I had two bags. Everything that I was taking with me was in the bag.
1: That wasn't.
0: This item was clearly set to the side. When I tell you burned my whole biscuit.
1: What'd you say to bruh?
0: Why are you in my business?
1: Did you start like that?
0: Yes.
1: Okay, bam.
0: Just like that. I said, see, I knew it was weird when you came up here standing behind me and it's all these other open cash registers.
1: Yes.
0: Mind your business.
1: Gotta call Lowe's today.
0: Mind your business.
1: Get some footage.
0: Well, I was. Oh no, I wasn't. Now he tried to backpedal.
1: Yes, you were.
0: No. I just thought that you forgot. No, you didn't. No, you weren't trying to be no good Samaritan. Because no, if you were, you would have told me, ma'am. Did you forget that item? You would have said something to me. Why is you waiting till the lady come over here to try to act like I'm doing something?
1: She went all the way there and said, "No, I'm black, and you thought I was stealing."
0: Like, what the hell?
1: Dang.
0: It was so weird.
1: Wait, this is the Lowe's on what? On what street?
0: Off of Peters Creek.
1: No doubt. I gotta know. Somebody over there gotta know Drink. I need some footage.
0: I'm like, see, that's why you ought to be minding your business. Cause my transaction didn't have nothing to do with you from the beginning. Here you come standing up. And then I'm like, so did he come and really stand right here? So that he could watch me scan
1: your
0: stuff as if this is his personal Lowe's that he owns and he's responsible for every item up in here.
1: Dang. Yeah.
0: Like, is that really why you came and stood right here? To make sure I was scanning all my stuff?
1: Because why was he back there?
0: It was two other open kiosks. I'm talking burned biscuit.
1: So what happened at the end? He just backtracking and you grabbed, she took it off and you paid and left?
0: Yeah. But then she was like, I'm sorry, ma'am. And me and her started talking to each other.
1: Mm.
0: And then he went on, and then he wants to go on over to another kiosk. After you done caused all of this confusion for no reason, being in my business, worried about what I have going on. Nothing about what I was doing looked like I was trying to steal.
1: Yeah.
0: That item was clearly placed away from the things that I was paying for and taking.
1: Mm.
0: What be wrong with some of y'all?
1: Dang. Now I got to go over to Lowe's and act like a private investigator. Oh, you had a young lady in here yesterday. I need some footage. Yes, I'm investigating. I'm investigating the incident.
0: Yo.
1: And I just need to...
0: I don't worry about business. Standing here like you security.
1: Mm.
0: So just let this be a reminder today.
1: Yeah.
0: Mind your business. Because my transaction in that Lowe's didn't have nothing to do with him. I'm talking about not a damn thing. And she gonna walk up. Hey, ma'am, I think she forgot to scan. I said, oh. No, he didn't.
1: Ma'am, I think she forgot to scan
0: the
1: item.
0: No, he didn't.
1: It's crazy. A booster would have fought him.

0: 8 new dates. That's how many shows Usher and Chris Brown had to add because demand is so high for their R&B tour. 8 of them. Yes.
1: Still going strong.
0: Still going very, very strong, Big Drink.
1: Still going strong.
0: Like, they already had like 50-something shows.
1: What's up?
0: And the demand was so high for the show, or is so high for the show, I should say, they had to add 8 dates.
1: You saw that boy slip and fall and come up back off that ground? He still got more in the tank.
0: It's the DR hanging out with you right here on 102 Jams. Good morning, boo. You're listening at 6:25. And no, North Carolina is not one of the new dates. If you were wondering if they were going to be back in Charlotte at Bank of America Stadium, no, they're not.
1: Better be glad you got what you got.
0: South Carolina, however, is on the list of newly added dates. Maryland is on the list of newly added dates. They added another show in Georgia, if you're looking for a show that's going to be near here. So there was a little portion of October where they had like a break in between shows, and they pretty much just went on and filled that whole little breakout. They was like, nah, we can go ahead and get this money. Just go ahead and put shows right there. We're going to get this money. So on October 15th, they're going back to MetLife Stadium, which I do find a little bit funny because that is the show that Usher was accused of having an impersonator out there. And let me tell you something.
1: That's why they're doubling back.
0: I watched that video again, and Usher absolutely had a double out there. That was not Usher.
1: Roxy, that's why they're doubling back.
0: That was not Usher. And Usher, you need to quit playing. And if you that damn tired where you got to send a daggone body double out there, you don't need to be adding no more 8 damn shows.
1: Okay.
0: And the people say you need to take all them clothes off because it's too damn hot for that anyway.
1: You say he wear a lot of clothes?
0: Yeah. I've seen some of the fits. Usher be having on full suits, furs, everything.
1: I was
0: going to
1: say, I thought one fur only came out when he did one song. Like, you know, like the red he bring out. I don't know what song he bring the red fur out of.
0: He got the fur on, but that baby be having a fur on. Do you hear me? Be coming out there with all them damn clothes on. Usher, don't send no more doubles out there. You got caught. You got caught. And you need not do that anymore.
1: He came out and rocked and said, what y'all think, man? What y'all think? That was AI or something?
0: Yeah, he's talking about they can't clone this.
1: They can't clone that.
0: Okay, but they can body double it, and that's exactly what you did. Okay? That's exactly what you did, because I watched that video again. Usher, we have been looking at you for all of 25 years. We know what you look like. That was not you up there on that stage, so don't do that again.
1: Did I get cloned? Then I say, yeah. Shawty came out and said it won't me. Yeah, yeah. They came back and said they called me. Yeah, yeah.
0: See, that's what he did, Drink. He did a play on words. Because no, y'all, they did not clone Usher. But that definitely was an impersonator or a body double.
1: And they just made a new date.
0: In that same
1: stadium.
0: Yes.
1: You know
0: October 15th at MetLife.
1: Yeah, you know why?
0: On October 17th, they're going to be in Baltimore at M&T Stadium. On October 29th, that's when they'll be in South Carolina, in Columbia, South Carolina, at Williams-Brice Stadium.
1: It's a guy somewhere, Rock, that people keep asking him, and he can't say a word. I'm talking about that NDA is so strong. He can't say nothing. Because everybody been telling him all his life, man, you look like Usher. And he's sitting right here. And they be like, man, that was you, wasn't it, man? He's listening like, man, no, what are you talking about?
0: But the thing is, he kind of look like Usher, but he don't look like Usher, though. Like,
1: but his people still like, we couldn't even find you that night.
0: I don't know. If I seen him out on the street, I don't know if I think he looked like Usher without the whole get up.
1: Without the whole get up.
0: I don't know.
1: And the lighting.
0: Right. Because it was like he sort of looked like Usher. He had the shades on. He tried to pull that hat down. But no, Usher.
1: And that statement was very... It was so vague.
0: He never denied it.
1: It was so vague. You can't clone this.
0: Drake, he never said,
1: y'all. So was that you not up there? Hey, you can't clone this.
0: Exactly. He never said, y'all, that was me. Because he know it wasn't. and then gonna add 8 new shows. You already tired, Usher.
1: Probably A. And probably added them other 7 because he was like, look, now y'all know we just can't add MetLife. Now.

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0: right now. They say it was going to be less humid yesterday, but man, still humid, wasn't it?
1: It wasn't as bad. I did feel like it was less.
0: And I'm just going to go ahead and stop looking at that whole the humidity. Because look, it's going to be humid. We know where we at.
1: Mm-hmm.
0: We know where we at.
1: Mm-hmm.
0: Boy, I came out of a... Boy, it's rough on us when we have on our glasses. Us folk with glasses. You'll come out of a nice air-conditioned place. Hit that outside. Man, and you got them frosts. Your glasses turn into frost, man. Fog up on you. Now you got to take them off. 70 out there. 92 degrees going to be the high. 30% of isolated storms later on. Storms are back later on. 30% chance.
1: Mm. It's supposed to go down tomorrow, ain't it?
0: Yeah, it's supposed to start.
1: They started moving high school games and everything.
0: Heavy storms supposed to come in tomorrow.
1: Mm-mm, I know where I'm going to be. I'm gonna get my stream session list. Get ready for movies.
0: Mm-mm. You ain't see the email.
1: What
0: you got to report live in the storm.
1: Okay.
0: Like they doing. We're really doing a live broadcast.
1: I thought we really had something. I was like, what email? I was about to get so mad. Like, what do I have to do? What? I made my plans.
0: Hey, listen. Will my girl make a stance up in here? Hey, she'll make it. I'm telling you right now. I know around here, they hate to see her walking. Walk. Listen, they hate to see her walking stern towards that door. They like, oh, man, a stance is about to be made.
1: I was about to say, man, what we got to do? Because I done made my plans
0: okay.
1: for nothing tomorrow.
0: Okay.
1: For nothing.
0: And we'll hit them with that. Exactly. I already have plans.

0: Robin. You're listening to the DR right here on 102 Jams. You're just in time for Thoughtspiration.
1: Yeah. How y'all doing?
0: Clevandros in this thing.
1: Yeah. You know, we used to sing together.
0: You and Luther.
1: Yeah, me and old Lou.
0: That's all right.
1: Yeah, I called him Lou.
0: Oh, did you?
1: Yeah, I called him Lou.
0: He must have really liked you. You know, Luther didn't play around with nothing.
1: No. Yeah. We kept it tight back in them days. Yeah. Still don't speak on it. None of us. We don't speak on it.
0: That's very interesting.
1: What's that?
0: There were so many things Luther didn't speak on. Y'all were tight?
1: Yeah. Can't speak on it. Can't speak on it.
0: That's what's up.
1: Yeah. Don't ask. Can't speak on it. Inspiration, no quote. Don't speak. Hey, look, don't ask.
0: I'm not.
1: I see the nosiness all on you. You want to ask me some questions about it, but I don't do that get on podcast stuff and start spreading. I don't do that.
0: I mean, you sort of did it a little bit just now because none of

0: of us knew you had any type of relationship with Luther.
1: Don't ask.
0: Now you're leaving a lot to speculation here.
1: No. See, I sung with him. No, you know what? Just go ahead and clear it all up. Because, we don't want it to go the wrong way. We don't want anything to be speculated. No, we just the same. That's just it. And, you know, when you was around there, you had to be around. See, I was hired the same. And when I was around, you know, you had to be quiet. You couldn't talk about it. You had to sign something. I could be sued. That's all I was meaning by it. But, you know, just go ahead and clear on up and get on back to work. Yeah. Nothing speculated. The inspirational quote. Number one. Don't blow your horn at me, then look off when it's time for the stare down.
0: Right.
1: Yeah. Yeah.
0: We at least got to do that now.
1: Yeah. You expect that light to catch you. And you thought the length of your car would put you a little bit, you know, behind mine by the car. That, nah, I'm right here with you. Inspirational quote. Number two. If y'all can wear a wig in this kind of heat, you can be a firefighter.
0: Okay.
1: Yeah.
0: Because it's hot out here. It's no, hot it's hot under there.
1: Yeah, it's got to be hot under there.
0: No, it's hot under there, honey.
1: Yes, inspirational quote. Number three. If the hotel room doors lead straight to the outside, leave me at home. Yeah. I think that's a...
0: That's like my number one rule.
1: I think that's a number one rule.
0: Don't even try me with that, baby.
1: Yeah.
0: Better be a hallway.
1: yeah.

0: 64. Huh? Hashtag TBT. Throwback Thursday. Thoughtspirational Throwback Thursday.
1: Mm-hmm.
0: Huh? Hey, Rock, do you remember your best outfit for first day of class?
1: My ever? Best one?
0: Your best one ever that you went to class the first day of class? You was like, man, I did it that year. It could be collegiately. It could go back to high school.
1: No.
0: When you were in college, let's go to college. When you were in college, was first day of class outfit really a big thing?
1: No.
0: It wasn't, was it?
1: No.
0: I'd be like, nah, it really wasn't, y'all, because we used to chill. I mean, but it wasn't like no...
1: It wasn't like a thing like it is now.
0: Listen.
1: Like
0: it's got a hashtag and everything.
1: Yes.
0: F-D-O-C. My daughter, the other night, got on my nerves. Okay, she over there scrambling around, and I'm seeing her just, you know, doing stuff, and her friend pops up. I'm like, hey there, how you doing, Gigi? Yes, I'm here, yeah, yeah. What y'all about to do? Oh, she came over to help me pick up my outfit for FDOC. Y'all, Unc had a moment. So what that is? A draw over there. So when she all hip, child. First day of class. Like, all right, now you sit over there. Now, you know you get one up on me. Now, look at you want to shine. You done got one. Now, you want
1: to
0: shine.
1: That was the time to shine,
0: now,
1: baby.
0: Now, you want to shine.
1: I know something you don't.
0: That FDOC, man, that is a thing now for this generation, Jack, especially in college.
1: Yeah. Like, my alma mater was in Southern State. They had a whole reel.
0: Yeah.
1: Just walking around campus, people showing off their fits.
0: Oh, definitely all the HBCUs.
1: Powerhouse did it. Showing
0: off
1: their fit. Yeah.
0: And like, they was doing it too, wasn't it?
1: Whoa, did it big.
0: You was looking like, God damn.
1: I said, oh, y'all did it.
0: Oh, y'all

0: class. Okay.
1: Well, Rock, a student at my alma mater has went viral. Did you see it?
0: No. Brush
1: showed up with a cow. One of those little small calves with the furry kind of fur that looks very, that looks real, like, you know, exquisite and very well, well groomed. He showed up the first day of class with a calf. And I said, what are we doing?
0: Wait, what do you mean?
1: Now, like with a cow. Like with a cow.
0: He had it with him?
1: Yeah, with a bucket. He had a bucket with it. You know, they had the red carpet. At Winston-Salem, they have like a red carpet laid out where people can walk down and show off their outfits.
0: Not that I saw.
1: At mine, they do.
0: Okay.
1: And they had the red carpet out and they were in the student union.
0: Mm-hmm.
1: I'm hoping that he's probably an animal science major somehow. He probably may have came from the farm. That's what I was thinking when I saw it.
0: Uh-huh.
1: But still, it's like, man. Because he was looking like his outfit was brown like the cow. You know, so he was looking good too. He was fresh.
0: Uh-huh.
1: And I was like, wow, this is where we're going.
0: And the cow was like an accessory.
1: Yep, sitting there chilling too. Cat, I'm talking about the cat, baby cow just sitting there. Chilling. They both on the red carpet.
0: Hey, do it big, baby.
1: I'm telling y'all right now. If I was in college now, I mean, I'd be lame AF.
0: You wouldn't.
1: I probably wouldn't with him.
0: You wouldn't.
1: I'd jump right in with
0: him. Because you would have come up in this generation.
1: I probably would.
0: Yes. Yes.
1: I'd be doing it.
0: And social media just.
1: I'd have to do it, wouldn't
0: I? I mean, it makes like everything big.
1: Hey, shout out to the dudes that used to sell the fake Air Force Ones and Jordans on the yard back in the day. They kept me fresh.
0: I was about to say, why they get shot out?
1: Because they used to keep me fresh.
0: Okay.
1: I used to go by that table, Jack. Had me fresh.

0: to jam.
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0: Oops, sorry. Not yet, Megan. 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
1: Done.
0: We're gonna get to Megan Thee Stallion. Did you watch her interview with Michelle Obama? And what's Michelle Obama's brother's name? Craig, I believe.
1: No, I didn't.
0: I watched it.
1: It was a good interview.
0: It was okay.
1: That's what I was gonna say. That's why I ain't watching.
0: It was okay. I'm not going to lie, just because it was Michelle Obama and Megan Thee Stallion. I love the both of them.
1: Oh, yeah, yeah.
0: But it was okay. Like, I didn't learn anything new about Meg.
1: No.
0: Yeah, nothing, like, really interesting came out of it for me. Yeah. For me.
1: Yeah.
0: As a Meg fan. Y'all know I do love her.
1: Yeah. It was nothing new.
0: She looked amazing, though. Both of them looked great. Both of them looked great.
1: Yeah.
0: You know, she talked a little bit about Act 3, which I'm looking forward to. So, yeah. Yep.
1: No doubt. Time for your traffic. Big old freak. Big booty, big old freak. I'm making way better. All right. 713. Alamance County, you're good. Davidson County's good. Forsyth, stop and go traffic. I-40 eastbound between Union Cross Road, exit 201 and exit 203. Accident left lane is blocked on I-40 westbound at Union Cross Road, exit 201. Accident right there. Guilford County, you're fine. And the outskirts are fine. Now let's straighten it out. Yeah. All right. Don't be no savage on the roads.
0: Good one.
1: Huh?

0: When you hear the horns with Drake on the Rocks Morning Show, you know what that means. That means we hooking you up with tickets to something in the city.
1: Yep.
0: And this morning we got 4 tickets for you. 4 admission tickets and 4 unlimited ride wristbands to the Central Carolina Fair at the Greensboro Complex. Mm. It's going down September 3rd through the 20th. Mm-hmm. If you're trying to get hooked up right now, call us, boo. 336-974-0102. Good luck.

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0: Fair.
1: Yeah.
0: It's going down at the Greensboro Complex September 3rd through the 20th. Right now, not only do we have 4 admission tickets for you, we also have 4 unlimited ride wristbands. Now, how that sound? If you're trying to get hooked up, you should be on the line right now. We are giving 4 people a chance at these Central Carolina Fair tickets and unlimited ride wristbands this morning. What's up?
2: Good morning.
0: Hey, boo. Who is this?
2: This is Asia. I wanted to see if I could try to get those tickets this morning.
3: Sure, Asia. As fast as you can, spell Central backwards. Go.
2: Central. I'm sorry. Backwards. L-A-T-N-E-C-L-A-R-T-N-E-C.
3: Time.
0: 15.74.
3: Woo. You feel good about that?
2: Oh, I don't know.
3: No, okay. Okay. Okay. Okay. Hold on the line. Hold on the line.
2: Okay.
3: Hold on the line.
0: Contestant 2. 102, good morning.
4: Good morning.
0: What's good, boo? Who is this?
4: This is Jerome. I was trying to win those tickets.
0: Romy Rome.
3: All right, Romy. As fast as you can, spell Central backwards. Go.
4: L-A-R-T-N-E-C.
3: Woo.
0: 3.86.
3: Romy Rome.
0: That was very fast.
3: That was very fast, Rome. You was on that.
0: All right.
4: I was trying.
0: You said what?
4: I said I was trying.
0: Okay. Hold the line.
3: Hold the line.
4: Okay.
3: Asia.
2: Yes.
3: You got smoked.
0: And I mean smoked.
3: I mean blew out of the water.
0: I mean smoked. 102, good morning. 102, good morning.
5: Good morning. I'm trying to win those tickets.
0: What's your name, boo?
5: Kiara.
3: All right, Kiara. For the tickets, as fast as you can, spell Central backwards. 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
3: Time.
0: 6 seconds flat.
3: Woo! 6 flat. Wasn't good enough. Sorry.
0: It was good, though. You just happened to be going against Jerome this morning.
3: I mean Jerome.
0: Who was apparently a super speller.
3: Gosh.
0: 102, good morning.
6: Good morning.
3: Good morning. What's your name?
6: Well, good morning, Rock and Drink.
3: Good morning. What's your name?
6: Stretch.
3: All right, Stretch. Might be a stretch for you to win. We're going to see. Stretch, for the tickets, as fast as you can, spell Central backwards. Go.
6: Ooh. L A D.
3: Yeah, I knew it was a stretch.
0: We go ahead and stop you.
3: We're
0: not even going to waste some more of your time, our time. You know, it's not going to waste any more time. Let's not waste any more of Jerome's time.
3: Let's not.
0: Jerome.
4: Yes, ma'am.
0: Congratulations.
4: Hey. Oh, man. Yeah.
0: You are going to the Central Carolina Fair. It's going down at the Greensboro Complex. September 3rd through the 20th, rides, games, food, entertainment, and fun for the entire family. You got 4 admission tickets and 4 unlimited ride wristbands. Jerome, what's your favorite fair food?
4: I'm going to have to go with the funnel cake.
0: Funnel cake. You get the toppings or you just go classic with it?
4: Go classic with it.
0: How did you spell Central so fast backwards, Jerome?
3: Yes.
4: I had questions that y'all had already had about, like, Central and stuff, so I was kind of, like, focused on that, and I already had, like...
0: See, I told you, Drake.
3: He was in his mantra. Got to switch it up.
0: He got to jump on us,
3: didn't he? He was like, yeah, they're going to do something with Central.
4: I've been trying to call all week, but I ain't been able to get through, so...
0: Well, congratulations to you, Jerome.
4: Thank y'all. Y'all made my morning, man.
3: Jerome, but everybody's going to be mad at you because now these questions are going to get harder.
0: Oh, yeah. Spelling is out. Spelling backwards is out.
3: It's done.
0: We're done with it. Jerome said, I don't care. I got mine.
4: Hey, I'm going to still be on it. I'm telling you.
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0: Okay.
1: I could have opened that up like it was a book. One of them Terry McMillan something. As the breeze blew through his locks, she grabbed his shoulders. You know where to go after that, them Terry McMillan's. 71. Hmm? No, it wasn't them Terry McMillan's. It was them Zane books.
0: Zane. Yeah. We knew what you meant.
1: Yeah, y'all knew what I meant.
0: Yeah. But I honestly didn't want to further whatever you have going on
1: here.
0: To
1: go. So. You want me to keep going with that Zane? As the sweat went down his back.
0: See? That's why I ain't want to say nothing. I was just going to let you say Terry. And have
1: it. You going to let me say Terry? Wait a minute. Woo-wee. Hey, 92 going to be the high. 30% chance of isolated storms. That's back. Because, you know, tomorrow heavy weather has came in. You know, didn't push some of the football games up till tonight.
0: Yeah, fact.
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1: Yeah. Shout out to her. Yeah. You know the singer, her?
0: Yeah.
1: Shout out to her. Yeah. For playing the piano for me, my intro.
0: I didn't ask any questions. I didn't ask no questions. Shout out to her.
1: I'll just let you know, shout out to her for doing that for me.
0: That's what's up.
1: Reached out and sent it back. You know. Usually people send out, a track and say, hey, send me a verse back to put on this. Mm-hmm. No. I just say, look, play something for me.
0: Over the years, you have claimed so many people are playing this intro.
1: No, this is a new one.
0: You said Alicia Keys at one point.
1: No, that was an old one. That was a new one. You can't tell what a note is off at a little bit. I switched up one, two notes.
0: Oh, really?
1: Hold on. Right there. See, you heard it. Let me go to work.
0: So this one that her did is different than the one that Alicia Keys did.
1: Yeah. Hold on.
0: Different than the Legend did.
1: Yeah.
0: Which is different than the one Stevie Wonder did. Because over the years, you've claimed all
1: it's
0: of these
1: It's all
0: people.
1: In the notes. Watch this. Right there. Did you hear that one too? Let me get to it. The inspirational quote. Number one. DoorDash man just handed me my food chewing. Oh, sir, what is you eating? Yeah, you might as well go in and just cancel that order. I'll just shut the door and cancel the order.
0: Hopefully he had his own food.
1: That was the wrong time. Listen, that's the wrong time. I don't care if you did go in there and order you something when you picked mine up. You wait to eat yours.
0: Hopefully he had his own food.
1: Oh, you wait. You better wait to eat yours.
0: Yeah, that's not a good time to be chewing.
1: Mm-mm. The inspirational quote. Number two. Pimp My Ride used to be like, we heard you like to cook, so we put an oven in your trunk.
0: And did.
1: Whole oven be sitting there.
0: Whole oven.
1: One of the mini ovens, y'all. They can just go ahead and put something in there.
0: Impractical. Everything they did.
1: Who gonna drive that?
0: Everything they did.
1: Who gonna ride around
0: was
1: that?
0: Impractical as hell.
1: Who gonna ride around like that?
0: And then who gonna buy it? I can't even sell it at this point.
1: You know what I'm saying? You gotta bust it down, take everything out.
0: I love that show though. I ain't gonna hold you, Klee. I loved that show.
1: Low key, you wanted them to do your car.
0: A little bit.
1: Low key.
0: A little bit, but I wanted to make requests so that they didn't get too crazy. No.
1: That was in the contract. Listen, just give us the car. Don't make any requests. We're going to do what we want.
0: Because I didn't want them to get too crazy with it.
1: But they always got too crazy with it. The inspirational quote. Number three. So nobody wasn't going to tell us that after 35, if you don't work out, your stomach just starts sticking out for no reason.
0: And that is the age.
1: Listen here. You better stop telling the truth. And that is the age exact.
0: If you're 34, go ahead and get ready, baby.
1: Enjoy.
0: Okay? Enjoy this last year of being able to eat whatever you want and not exercise and have a flat stomach. Because this is it.
1: This your last hot summer. Don Julio tacos and everything you out there doing. This your last summer.
0: This is it.
1: You better hit that Central Carolina Fair this summer.

0: Jams. It's a throwback Fospirational Thursday, and there's also a hearing for Carmelo Anthony today.
1: It is?
0: Is he going to get a new trial?
1: Oh, man.
0: That is the question. Yesterday, Big Drank, Carmelo Anthony's legal team scored a huge victory. The judge that was presiding over his case was removed. Yeah, he was removed from any post-trial proceedings. And so there is a new judge that is going to be sitting over the hearing today to determine whether Carmelo Anthony gets a new trial. If you're wondering who Carmelo Anthony is because you've been living under a rock or something like that, Carmelo Anthony, he was convicted of murder after a jury rejected his claims of self-defense in the case of Austin Metcalf. Back in April 2025, they were at a track meet. Carmelo Anthony was sitting under Austin Metcalf's team's tent. He was told several times that he needed to leave the tent. There was a verbal confrontation between the two of them that for some reason or another escalated into Austin Metcalf losing his life that day. Carmelo Anthony's defense this whole time has been it was self-defense. A jury did not accept that claim at his trial in June, and he was sentenced to 35 years in prison. And so now his new defense team, they have launched a series of appeals. They were requesting that Judge John Roach be removed from presiding over the case. They cited a number of things. One of the things they cited was his very strict courtroom rules during the trial. And then they also referenced an interview that he did after the trial in which he said the jury got it right. This is a judge. And, you know... One of the most important things about being a judge is that you remain impartial. A lot of judges do not do interviews, obviously during a trial, but even after a trial has concluded because, you know, people can peep your bias. And in this interview, I mean, he said that the jury got it right. And so he has been removed.
1: Makes you wonder about other cases he has sat on and stuff.
0: That's what starts
1: making,
0: to happen.
1: Making statements like that. You're like, whoa. Exactly. Whoa, buddy.
0: Exactly.
1: Did you really look at all the evidence in all your cases, you know,
0: unbiased? Which is, again, why a lot of judges just will not do these type of interviews. And I watched the interview in its entirety. It was a little under 20 minutes. And, I mean, you can see some biases there. Like at the beginning of the interview, it was kind of like, okay, you know, I was really feeling like, you know, all right, he really did want a fair trial. But it was like the more he talked, you could see bias creeping in. And so we will see how it goes today. Will Carmelo Anthony get a new trial?
1: I think he will.
0: This definitely helps his case. This definitely helps his case. So I will I'll keep you updated.
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0: It's time for traffic on 102 James.
1: All right. Hopefully there are no accidents. That's what we don't need. Alamance County, you're good. Forsyth County, stop and go traffic. A lot of it just like yesterday. All up and down Salem Parkway. Eastbound between exit 238 and Silas Creek Parkway, exit 237. Eastbound Norwood Street, exit 236 to 234A. Eastbound between Winston-Salem Northern Beltway and South Main Street. Westbound between Reesville Road and West and Main Street, and westbound between westbound on Silas Creek Parkway between Kirkley's Road and Robin Hood. 52, you on there too. Northbound I-40 and Salem Parkway, and also southbound between Liberty Street and exit 109. So, a lot of that going on. Slow traffic in Guilford, also East Chester Drive, northbound between I-74 and West Wendover Avenue, Ski Club Road. And the accident got the right lane blocked. I-73 loop southbound at North Carolina 68, exit 111. Outskirts, y'all rolling. You fine. Take your time out there.
2: Yes, absolutely.
1: Don't hurt nothing.
2: And you know what? You know what? Blessings to y'all dealing with this here traffic. Me and Drink had to drive in it yesterday when we came over here from that Walmart.
1: It was roundabout and round now.
2: My goodness. We said, my goodness, it's 8 o'clock traffic. Woo, it's rough.
1: It was roundabout now, too.
2: Rough.
1: Mm-hmm.

0: going down in the Triad this weekend. We have Mr. Brian Strickland here.
1: Hey, what's going on, everybody?
0: How you feeling this morning?
1: I'm feeling great. I'm feeling thankful. I'm feeling appreciative. I'm so ecstatic about being here to talk with you guys about what we're doing.
0: All right. Well, we're happy to have you. So, Brian Strickland, he is the founder of the Mind Group, the M-I-N-D Group. So, what's the Mind Group? What's Mind stand for?
1: Well, Mind is an acronym that stands for Moving in a New Direction.
0: Okay.
1: We are a 501c3 nonprofit organization.
0: Mm-hmm.
1: Our location is High Point, but our service is throughout the Triad.
0: Okay. Love that. Mm-hmm. What was your inspiration for the Mind Group, Moving in a New Direction?
1: Well, it really came on a business idea that I had previously at another place of employment that really didn't take off. So I kept the concept and applied it to community outreach and youth development and started a nonprofit.
0: Okay.
1: So that was, and that really just bled into my passion to work with the community, work with kids, work with youth. And I just kind of followed those steps.
0: Okay. And speaking of, you know, your passion for community and working with the youth, that's kind of how you came up with Back to Basics.
1: Yes.
0: It's a youth outreach initiative.
1: Yes.
0: It is on Saturday. So let's talk about Back to Basics. Exactly what is that?
1: Back to Basics is a simple learning concept.
0: Okay.
1: Right? And it encompasses four signature programs. One of them is called Let's Eat, which stands for Education, Athletics, and Training. Mm-hmm. Another one is called the Homegrown Music Series, which is a platform of exposure for local artists in the Triad region and statewide.
0: Nice.
1: We also have Midnight Basketball, which you can see me representing.
0: Mm-hmm.
1: We've been doing that for the past 5 years on a relaunch based on the conversation with High Point Police Department, Parks and Rec, and some other people. And, of course, we also have the MLK Holiday Showcase for middle school kids because, you know, middle school kids don't really get no love during MLK time. It usually be the high school kids.
0: Mm.
1: So we're putting on this year for the middle school babies to give them opportunity through our Hidden Gems Network.
0: Oh, I love that.
1: Yeah, okay. Appreciate that.
0: So on Saturday, you're going to be at New Light Missionary Baptist Church. So what's happening at New Light?
1: All right, so shout out to Reverend Curtis Brown, Ms. Yvonne Hunt, Ms. Adriel White, Reverend Amos Quick, and DRL Tunes for helping put this collaboration together.
0: Yes.
1: Well, we'll be posting up in New Light to start the Back to Basics initiative with our first outreach event called Start to Finish.
0: Okay.
1: It's a youth extravaganza, which goes beyond just the book bag, if you will.
0: Mm-hmm.
1: It's not just a book bag drive or a school supply drive. It's a whole wraparound service initiative that opens up to the community so that they can have strength and support, school supplies, a sanctum if they need like prayer or anything like that for mental health challenges, and also like a community support station where they can sign up for programs, whether it be through New Light or it be through our organization, the Mind Group. But it comes on the strength of our collaboration because that's what the Reverend wanted. He wanted collaboration and cooperation. He wanted to get active in the community, so he found him and his people, they found us.
0: All right.
1: Yeah.
0: Look, shout out to the churches.
1: Yeah. Real talk.
0: Shout out to the churches getting into the community.
1: Yes,
0: love
1: ma'am.
0: That.
1: Yes,
2: ma'am. New Light.
0: So start to finish, it's at New Light Missionary Baptist Church. That's at 1108 Willow Road in Greensboro. This Saturday from 1 to 4. It is absolutely free.
1: Yes.
0: Do people need to register? Can they just pull up?
1: Yeah, they can pull up, but when they come in, there's going to be like a welcome station, right? So everything is going to be broken into stations. And I mentioned to you before we was off air, it's kind of like open house at the church instead of at the school. So when you come in, they'll have a registration table where you can enter your information and they'll be able to basically keep your information in their database and keep in touch with you.
0: Yeah.
1: Then they'll have another station for school success pledging, prayer stations, academic all-stars, youth ministries, student support stations, parent support stations, an advocacy station, as well as community resource stations. So they're going to be like stations in the church where you can go and see what they're doing and the services they're offering. And then all roads are going to lead to the Family Life Center in the end, where they'll have food, refreshments, book bags, and school supplies.
0: And our Jamly, Dylan Jam, is going
2: to
0: be out there.
2: Shout out to Dylan Jam.
1: Big shout out to Dylan Jam.
0: All right. So again, on Saturday from 1 to 4 is absolutely free, start to finish, at New Light Missionary Baptist Church. Pull up, get you some information, and get you some resources. And then at the very end, that's the extravaganza part. You know,
1: there you
0: where,
1: go.
0: where where it's a little, you know, a little turn up.
1: A little jam jam. Okay. You know what I'm saying? Okay. In the end, exactly.
0: Okay. Yeah, I'm feeling the vibes. I'm feeling the vibes.
1: That part, real talk.
0: Okay, so again, we have Brian Strickland in here of the Mind Group, just talking about Back to Basics and the start to finish on Saturday. If anybody wants more information, not only about to start to finish, but about Back to Basics or the Mind Group, you know, how they can be a part of what you have going on. How can they get in contact with you?
1: All right, so you can find me easily on Instagram under Brian Strickland. That's my name, Bryon Strickland. I'm easy to pull up on Facebook and Instagram.
0: Okay.
1: You can also visit our website at www.themindgroup.org. You can all, and feel free to email me at HPC, High Point City, HPC. Okay. 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
0: Boom. Yeah. All right. So again, on Saturday, just want to remind you, start to finish at New Light Missionary Baptist Church, 1108. Yes. Oh, hold on. Let me pull it up. You know, I can't see. 1105.
1: Yes.
0: 1105. You know, my eyes ain't all that good, Brian.
1: I be taking mine off, too.
0: And you know what's crazy? I have my contacts on. Still can't see.
2: If you're not familiar with the east side, it's right there across from Dudley.
1: That's okay. Part, that's
2: right across from the tennis court at Dudley.
1: Okay. Can't miss it.
0: Thank you for making that plain, bitch.
1: Absolutely.
0: Right? Say it's right there across from Dudley.
2: Yeah.
0: New Light Missionary Baptist Church is start to finish from 1 to 4. Go again, get you those community resources, get that information, have that open house at the church over there at New Lake Missionary Baptist, and then at the very end, a little Jim Jam type vibe in the family center.
1: That's right.
0: Brian, we appreciate what you're doing for the community. Blessings to you.
1: Thank
0: blessings
1: you.
0: To the Mind Group.
1: Thank you.
0: And y'all pull up on Saturday.
1: Yeah. Come on through.
0: Get you some of this.
1: Yes.
0: 1 to 4 at New Lake Missionary Baptist Church. Anything you want to leave the people with before you get up out of here?
1: Oh man, listen, just come out and have a good time.
0: Yes.
1: And follow us on social media, because as I said, we got some programs in the pipeline. This is just the first, just to set off the initiative, but then we got another program, Let's Eat. Registration for that will begin real soon. That's going to start in September.
0: Okay.
1: So we're going to have programs cyclically all throughout the year over at New Light. We've entered into an agreement with them to host 4 programs and do about 3-4 outreach events as well.
0: Very nice.
1: So yeah, we're going to be moving over there.
0: Okay.
1: Yeah.
0: And one more time, throw that social media out there so people can follow and keep up with you.
1: Brian Strickland, spelled BRYON STRICKLIN. That's me on Facebook and Instagram. And also www.themindgroup.org. There's a donate tab at the bottom if you want to donate. I'm cool with that as well. I appreciate that. HPCBallHogs@gmail.com. You can hit me up those ways.
0: There you have it.

0: 102, good morning.
1: Good morning.
0: What's up, boo?
1: How y'all doing?
2: Good.
0: What can we do for you?
1: I'm doing good. I just wanted to call and say happy birthday to me.
0: Happy birthday.
1: Thank you.
0: What's your name, girl?
1: Octavia,
0: how old are you today?
2: Yeah.
1: 36.
0: Oh, 36 with it.
2: What you doing?
0: Okay.
2: What you doing for your birthday?
1: Well, my dad's birthday is tomorrow, so we're going to go out to dinner on Saturday.
0: Oh, okay.
2: Okay. Yeah.
0: What about today, though?
2: What about today?
1: You know, I might participate and partake in some adult activities tonight.
0: Okay,
1: I got to go to work in the morning, so.
0: Okay. You just say you're taking it easy on the day, waiting until the weekend.
1: Yeah.
0: Okay. Well, is it still Leo season?
1: It is still Leo season. Okay. I'm bringing them out.
0: Okay. Oh, my girl, Octavia, taking the Leos out.
2: Bringing them out. Taking them out dry. taking them out dry. But it's all. You have a happy birthday.
0: She said she waiting till the weekend.
2: Oh, no doubt.
1: Thank you. It'll still be Leah's Eve in the weekend.
0: Happy birthday, Octavia,
1: thank
0: girl.
1: Thank y'all. Y'all have a blessed day,
0: you
1: okay?
0: You too, boo. Enjoy your
1: thank
0: day.
1: You. Yeah. Thank you. Bye.
0: Yes, happy birthday to Octavia. Also celebrating a birthday, bitch, right? Let's get into a little bit of birthday trivia.
2: Okay.
0: Demi Lovato is celebrating her birthday today. Singer Demi Lovato. Let me tell y'all something. That Tell Me You Love Me album went triple platinum in my house and car.
2: Hey, come here. Right quick.
0: I don't care.
2: Hold on, wait a minute.
0: I don't care.
2: No. Listen to me.
0: We will acknowledge her.
2: I know you like her. That's why we're acknowledging her. Oh, listen, baby, you didn't have to tell me. Listen, you didn't. Listen, baby girl. You didn't have to tell me that you liked her. I knew. I just wanted to get, I'm trying to get into my, okay? My algorithm here.
0: I don't know how to tell you.
2: Give me one of her songs. Give me one of her songs that I would.
0: Tell me you love me.
2: All right, Demi Lovato is Demi.

0: that Tell Me You Love Me album. A triple platinum.
1: Oh, I see what you're
0: I'll pull up. Let me pull up.
1: Demi.
0: I'm pulling up a picture for a freaking drink.
1: Yeah, let me see. I don't
0: know nobody.
1: Because all the place I'm going is Demi Moore. You know, Bruce Willis. Let me see.
0: I mean, she kind of look like
1: Oh, now. Is that her daughter? Demi Lovato.
0: She kind of look like Demi.
1: Is Demi 39?
0: Not quite.
1: No.
0: She's 34 today.
1: Okay.
0: Yes. All right. Happy birthday to Demi.
1: All right.
0: Yes, I do love. I'm telling y'all, that album.
1: Listen, if you say you do love Demi one more time, like we don't know, we know.
0: All right. And then I was about to tell you it was Don King's birthday.
1: Well, what's up? It's dope. Don's still alive?
0: It's his birthday.
1: Oh, okay. Don's still alive. My bad. I'm tripping, right? That was on me. That's on me, y'all. Slap me. That was on me. Yeah, go ahead, slap it. That's on me.
0: But then I went to Don King's Instagram. That's what I wanted to know. Because I said, dang, Don is still out here.
1: Hey, listen.
0: And let me tell you, I'm about to show Drink one of the first pictures I saw on Don King's page.
1: Hmm.
0: Don King.
1: No, he don't got that on.
0: There.
1: With that red hat on, y'all.
0: With the mega hat on.
1: And you know which hat it is. And you know what? I don't really care for it, man. After seeing so much footage of how Don King was back in the day, man.
0: So
1: that Don was something else.
0: Wait a minute. Don done went mega on us? So I don't know.
1: What's next? What you got next?
0: That was it.
1: That's all you got?
0: Hey, Demi and Don.
1: Demi Lovato's birthday today. And what's old girl that just called? What's my girl that just called?
0: Octavia.
1: 36 today. Eating dinner with her daddy on the weekend. It's his birthday tomorrow. Yeah, Octavia and Demi. That's who we bigging up.
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3: 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They may have canceled some JV games. You know, check your schedules. 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Don't let social media tell you. 71 degrees out there right now. High of 92. 75. High of 92. 30% chance of isolated thunderstorms, but tomorrow they say the heavy stuff's a coming. There's a tropical storm somewhere. I do believe so. I believe it was somewhere on the West Coast. It was. So, heavy weather this weekend. Tomorrow, anyway.

0: time for your weekly dose of thoughtspiration right here on 102. Cleavon, sing to the people one time.
1: Yeah. I'm telling you, it's tough being a gallus out here.
0: Tell them about your struggles, Clee.
1: Man.
0: Tell them about your struggles.
1: It's rough, man. They all want a piece of me. It ain't enough for me to go around. But you know, I make my rounds. Yes, sir. What's going on today there, sister? Alright, see, I see what you want today. I see what you want. I'm in here being genuine. And I see what you want today.
0: I ain't on nothing.
1: Ain't nothing going on. Okay, no doubt. No doubt. I like your hairdo. Went and got something new. Huh?
0: Thank you.
1: See, that's what I'm talking. That's nothing.
0: I don't never know with you. Don't give me no compliments.
1: Don't give you no compliments.
0: You know, like some people, you just really don't want them to give you compliments because you don't really know if they really complimenting or if it's like backhand or something. That's how I feel with you. Just go on and do what you're going to do now. Go on.
1: Hey.
0: Go on.
1: Now you're shooing. Now you're over here.
0: Like a
1: you over here shooing me over here like I'm a 6-year-old and I done came back in the house. We all got to talk about something good. Now you're kicking me out. Kicking me out of the kitchen. I'm going to go on to work.
0: Thank you.
1: Inspirational quote. Number one.
2: Don't blow your horn at me, then look off when it's time for the stare down.
1: Right. Yeah.
0: We at least got to do that now.
1: Yeah. You expect that light to catch you. And you thought the length of your car would put you a little bit, you know, behind mine by the car. That, nah, I'm right here with you. Inspirational quote. Number two.
2: If y'all can wear a wig in this kind of heat, you can be a firefighter.
0: Okay.
1: Yeah.
0: Because it's hot out here. It's hot under there.
1: Yeah, it's got to be hot under there.
0: No, it's hot under there,
1: yes,
0: honey.
1: Yes, sir. Inspirational quote. Number three.
2: If the hotel room doors lead straight to the outside, leave me at home.
1: Yeah. I think that's a...
0: That's like my number one rule, Clee.
1: That's the number one rule.
0: Don't even try me with that, baby. Better be a hallway.
3: Let's get the party started. See you at the bar, you was hardly talking. That's when I knew that your heart was scarring. Friends to lovers need a part to star in. Like, wait, babe, let me

0: question. I got a question for Drake fans. Drake fans that watched that 20v1 thing that he did. How did y'all feel about it? If you watched the whole thing, I'm seeing the whole thing was pretty lengthy, like 3 hours. Like, it was very long. But Drake, if you somehow missed it, like I did, I was seeing these clips of Drake interacting with these different women, but I didn't know what they were from. And I'm just now learning that Drake was on, Drake did a 20v1, which is like a speed dating show where there's one person looking for love and there are 20 contestants trying to win them over. And, you know, just based off of quick interactions, you have to, you know, choose who you like and who you don't. So I have been seeing these little clips of Drake interacting with these women. Had no idea that it was a 20v1 type situation because I would never imagine that Drake would do a 20v1. Doesn't need to because he's Drake.
1: Yeah.
0: But that's neither here nor there. If you watched it and you a Drake fan, I just want to get your thoughts on it. I'm interested in your thoughts because I have my own just based on these short little clips I've been seeing. But I'm just interested in what other people thought. The girl that won, her name was Pink. Like, a majority of the girls that were on the 20v1 were like OnlyFans content creators.
1: It was like a three. I think I saw like the three finalists, didn't I?
0: Yes, there were three finalists.
1: One was like a gothic queen.
0: That's the one that won.
1: She won.
0: Yes.
1: Okay.
0: So yeah, the one girl that won, she was like dressed in like this goth get up, like dark black wig, black lipstick, all black nail polish, and you know.
1: Now listen.
0: She looked like Wednesday Addams,
1: but way sexier.
0: She looked like Wednesday Addams
1: with body.
0: Way sexier is definitely subjective.
1: I mean, with body.
0: That's the initial clip I saw. Drake was like, yeah, I'll do anything you ask me to do. Apparently Drake has like this thing for like goth chicks.
1: Oh, he does.
0: That's what his fans say, that he has like a thing for goth chicks. And so he was like immediately won over by her. And during their conversation, he was like, yeah, you know, whatever you ask me to do, I'll do it. And she was like, I'm going to test this theory. Will you bark for me? And he starts barking. Like a dog.
1: Hey, everybody got their thing. Apparently, Drake.
0: And he's Drake.
1: Yeah, everybody has their thing. See, everybody puts people on these little, you know, everybody has their thing. Huh? My man's into gothic chicks and she broke him down. Oh, really? Bark for me.
0: Oh, my goodness. Y'all know I don't like it when I see celebrities and I feel like they be doing stuff that they too good for.
1: She never likes that.
0: I never like that.
1: Because number one, there's no need for him to do the 20v1. No need.
0: Shout out to the girls, though. The girls came up. I read he gave each contestant, whether they won or not, like $10,000. He gave out Birkin bags, trips. The girl that won, he was like, you can ask for anything you want. I'll give it to you. She was like, I want a house for my mom. He was like, I'll gladly buy a house for your mom. So, like, she's getting a house for her mama. Like, the girls came up. Shout out to the girls. Y'all did what needed to be done. Shout out to the girls. Y'all came up. What?
1: Look at the brothers out here. Like, man, we're a single musical lady artist. The female artist out there that's single and got mad bread, man, out here wanna sponsor a player, man. Huh?
0: Like, the girls really came up. So, yeah. I thought that was very interesting.
1: Ain't Meg single? Meg Thee Stallion? She needs a 20v1 the boys.
0: No.
1: And hook the boys up.
0: No.
1: Hook the boys up.
0: She about to drop act 3 And you know, she just she had a bad breakup with Clay.
1: Listen, no.
0: Act 3 is about to be F-U-N words.
1: No, listen.
0: All up and down through there. She ain't here for it.
1: Just hear me out. No, listen, listen.
0: She ain't tricking off on no.
1: Listen, no, no, no.
0: Almost said N-word.
1: Look at there. Listen to me, though. We know that Drake 20v1 wasn't real. Hers ain't real either. Just come buy the bro. Everybody get PS5s.
0: She ain't buying y'all nothing.
1: And $5,000.
0: No, no.
1: Hey, y'all.
0: She's not a trick in that way. And don't even come to me with that. It ain't tricking if you got it. Yes, it is. Still. Yes, it is.
1: Gosh. Well, let's go down.
0: Megan ain't doing that.
1: Okay. What about Leslie Jones? Ain't she single? You know the comedian Leslie Jones.
0: Don't piss me off. Sure. Don't bring Leslie in.
1: She do
0: want
1: to take by the boys. Fuck the boys up.
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1: 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Good morning, Rob.
2: Good morning.
0: What's up, boo?
1: Y'all go ahead and have one for Clee.
0: A 20v1 for Clee.
1: Yeah, go ahead and make it happen. I know y'all can do it.
2: Oh, y'all wanna get tricked off on sodas.
0: You know what? I'm actually interested in a 20v1 for Clee.
2: Okay.
1: Make that happen.
0: Would you like to submit your name?
2: Would you be a contestant? Be a contestant?
1: No. I'll help judge.
0: I'm the only judge.
2: Yeah, Rock the only judge.
0: I'm the only judge.
2: Yeah.
0: We like the idea, though.
2: But you ain't trying to get in.
0: But we like the idea, though.
2: Huh?

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1: Yeah, it's time for it. And here it goes. Alamance County, you're fine. Forsyth County, stop and go traffic. NC 66 northbound between Stonehaven Road and Watkins Ford Road, and NC 66 southbound between Ogden School Road and Ranger Trail. Accident, Salem Parkway westbound at Main Street. Accident, left lane is blocked, Salem Parkway westbound at Martin Luther King Jr. Drive, and slow traffic on Salem Parkway westbound between Kirklees Road and Robin Hood Road. Guilford County, you got slow traffic on I-73 southbound between Oak Ridge Road, North Carolina 68, exit 111. Outskirts, you've been fine all morning. Okay. So, hold in the road.
2: Mm-hmm. Forsyth County and Guilford County, y'all be more like the outskirts.
1: Mm-hmm. No. Just keep y'all in there, because there's a lot down there. Just a little slow traffic right here on 68. It's out here by the Apple.
2: Airport. Things are going on.
1: It's a lot.
2: Things are going on.
1: It's a lot more. Don't bring us in over there. No, we had one little mishap. Don't try to bring us down there with all the plethora of slow traffic and stuff.

0: 9:16. How you feeling out there on this throwback Thoughtspirational Thursday morning? Hope you're having a great morning. Roxy, I'll give you a choice here. Do you want to hear about the Mile High scam? Or do you want to hear about Chucky in Philadelphia?
1: I want to hear about Chucky in Philadelphia.
0: Now, look here. Now, I don't know why nobody ain't whooped this fella. Do you know that in Philadelphia, there was a guy running around with like this Chucky-style mask, and he was harassing people? Like, he rolled up on people just randomly.
1: Like the doll Chucky?
0: Yeah, like, but the mask doesn't really look, I mean, it just looks like a, like, kind of like a Chucky-inspired kind of, you know, the cheeks look like Chucky, you know, okay. And it has like little, you know, little marks where he likes like some scars and stuff on it. It's not the real.

0: Chucky face, but it's, you know, you can tell it's Chucky inspired.
1: Like one of them strangers masks?
0: Kind of, sort of, yeah, right? Now, if, now, I'm going to tell you right now, I've seen too many of them movies. First of all, it was Chucky in the, back in the day for me, so you ain't going to play with me like that. But then the strangers, too, you can't even roll up on me with that mask
1: with
0: on.
1: With one of them masks
0: and
1: on.
0: And not get punched dead in your face off the... Especially, listen, I don't know what you're doing. Even if you stand there near me and just staring at me with it on, or whether you speak with it on, you're getting hit. We're asking questions later.
1: We'll get to the straightening later.
0: We'll get to the straightening later.
1: Yeah.
0: He rode up on this one, this one lady said she was waiting to meet her friend, right? Rolls up on her and starts asking, do you guys want to race me? I bet I'm faster than you. You want to race me? And say he asked a few times, but none of them acknowledged him.
1: Fact.
0: Right?
1: Okay. I was just about to say, we don't acknowledge that at all.
0: Boom. Another.
1: Does he go away?
0: Yes.
1: Okay.
0: Yes. Another lady, though, she got chased by him. She's jogging, taking an early morning jog. He's there asking her, ready to die?
1: Oh, hell no.
0: He chases
1: Escalating
0: her.
1: Escalating behavior.
0: And listen, he chases her, gets in front of her as he's jogging, then asks, are you ready to die? And he makes the statement twice. She proceeds to run away. As she's running away, she does injure herself some, but she gets away, you know, contact police and whatnot.
1: How did she get injured?
0: By running away. Somehow in her runaway, she got injured.
1: What did she do, fall?
0: Now, come on now. You know how to go. Now this one lady. Now listen.
1: I'm sorry, it's not funny.
0: Now listen. We've heard the first two cases, right? Now let me tell you.
1: She was getting real life chased and failed. Yeah. Like it was a movie.
0: Word up.
1: Girl, you better get
0: up. She got away though. She got away. Unlike the movies.
1: Oh my God.
0: Roxy. Now I'm gonna let y'all hear this name, because this one lady right here, they gave us the name of this one. I don't want y'all. Now listen, I want y'all to determine what color she was. Jameika Wilson.
1: Black.
0: Listen, Jameika Wilson said he ran up on her too. You know what? Jameika took off, but you know what Jameika said? She said, you know what? Okay, well, let's fight. Jameika say she turned around, put her hands up, covered her face, say instead of hitting Buddy, you know what she did? She kicked Buddy dead in the chest area.
1: Go ahead, Jameika.
0: Say Buddy stumbled back and took off. You know why?
1: Go ahead, Jameika.
0: Cause Jameika fought.
1: That's right, Meek. That's right.
0: Everybody else up in there playing.
1: That's right.
0: As soon as he had to ask somebody, I know a lot of y'all there. As soon as he had to ask y'all with that mask on, do you want to race? Bah! Are we going to race all right?
1: I think I probably would have ignored him too, Dre. I ain't going to hold you.
0: With the mask on?
1: I probably would have ignored him too.
0: With the mask on?
1: I think so.
0: We've seen strangers. You going to ignore it with the mask on? Look at me.
1: That wasn't a stranger scenario though. They're just sitting there in a public place. And he walks up to them and asks them if they want to race. I do think I would have ignored him as well. As long as he goes on, once mm-hmm. he realizes he's... That's why I asked, did he leave? Once he leaves, when he realizes he's being ignored, then it's over.
0: So...
1: It's just a weird thing that happened to us.
0: So even after the, I bet I'm faster than you, you want to race me? Now that comes after, do you guys want to race me? I know you.
1: I don't know. I don't know. Shout out to Jameika.
0: Shout out to Jameika Wilson. Jameika Wilson said, you know what? She took off running, but she was like, no, you know what?
1: Fact, no.
0: Okay, well.
1: No.
0: Let's do it, buddy.
1: That is crazy.
0: Ain't that crazy?
1: It's too much crazy stuff. Drank, there are too many instances. I am seeing way too many instances of strangers rolling up on strangers mm-hmm. for no other reason than wanting to annoy them or harm them. And that is really starting to bother me.
0: I somewhat blame social media, too, with everybody doing these pranks and just rolling up on people doing anything. You know,
1: he wasn't even doing a prank. He wasn't even filming.
0: He wasn't filming. No, he wasn't filming, but still, it's still in the same sense. Just no cameras.
1: He's just wanting to be an annoyance to people.
0: Yeah.
1: Like, why, though? Yeah. Like, too much is going on in this world. Now, if somebody would have pulled out a gun and shot him dead in his face,
0: yeah,
1: some of y'all would have been mad. But no, why are you rolling up on strangers and you are masked up and asking them weird questions?
0: They have not.
1: He asked one lady, did she want to die? That mm-hmm. is a threat to my life.
0: Yeah. Are you ready to die? Oh, no.

0: But yeah, and guess what? They haven't found him yet.
1: So
0: still looking for him.
1: How they ain't found him?
0: You know, when Jamaica kicked him, he ran off.
1: Oh my gosh. So he can put that mask back on and annoy some other people.
0: Probably could. If found, they say he could face charges of terroristic threats, harassment, exactly. and intimidation.
1: Yes, all of that. Yeah. All of that. Throw all the charges on there. That's ridiculous behavior. Man.
0: Jamaica said, what?
1: How?

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0: 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And on August 22nd, two of boxing's biggest take center stage. Rolly Romero never follows the script.
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0: It's time to put up or shut up. Rolly Romero versus Teofimo Lopez, August 22nd.
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0: Las Vegas was built for stars. And on August 22nd, two of boxing's biggest take center stage. Rolly Romero never follows the script.
1: This is my game.
0: Teofimo Lopez has never needed one.
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0: For years, they've had plenty to say.
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0: But with world championship gold on the line, can they back it?
1: Teo, I'm here. I'm going all in.
0: It's time to put up or shut up. Rolly Romero versus Teofimo Lopez, August 22nd.
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0: Las Vegas was built for stars. And on August 22nd, two of boxing's biggest take center stage. Rolly Romero never follows the script.
1: This is my game.
0: Teofimo Lopez has never needed one.
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0: For years, they've had plenty to say.
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0: But with world championship gold on the line, can they back it?
1: Teo, I'm here. I'm going all in.
0: It's time to put up or shut up. Rolly Romero versus Teofimo Lopez, August 22nd.
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0: 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JV or varsity. You might want to check. If you hadn't heard anything, just check. Check and see. 81 degrees, high of 92, 30% chance of isolated storms in the evening. Huh? Then West Charlotte Lions come to town tonight, baby. Who want that work? Oh, you, Grimsley. Oh, you, Grimsley. Yeah, ain't nobody called up either.
1: I'm going for Grimsley.
0: What's up? Why your hand ain't out with the five on it then?
1: I got the five
0: why
1: on it.
0: Why don't shake my hand then? Shake my hand.
1: Me and Drake just put the five on
0: can't
1: it.
0: Can't believe you went against me up in here. What the Lions say? Hey, that whole visiting side gonna be burgundy and gold. You watch.
1: I ain't going to the game, but I'm going for him. I'm saying Chris is my representative.
0: He was going to be there
1: He'll
0: anyway.
1: Be there.
0: I'm about sending him. He was going to be there
1: He'll,
0: anyway.
1: I'm going for him for him. He work over there and coach over there. I'm only going for him for him. Otherwise, I ain't got no ties to Grimsley.
0: But he ain't even go there, though. You know I went to West Charlotte.
1: So? It ain't about who went where.
0: We're historically black. We're a historically black high school. I couldn't get you that way either, could have.
1: Shout out to them.
0: Shout out to that. Now, we are historically black now.
1: That's all right.
0: Now.
1: I respect.
0: Respect. Respect. Respect. And you want us to win.
1: No.
0: What the Lions say?
1: I still got my five on Grimsley. We'll discuss tomorrow. You going to be at the game?
0: Man, I got to work. I got to work another game.

0: one and only Klee.
1: Yeah. You know, that's what I used to play on the Sexy Soda Canteen when I used to ride around.
0: What?
1: I used to have it on loop. Just that hook. Pour it up. Watch it all fall out. I had that on loop.
0: That's good theme music right there.
1: You understand what I'm saying?
0: That's good theme music, Klee.
1: Yeah. I ain't mad about that. Yeah, that's what I used to have playing.
0: Mm-hmm.
1: Yeah.
0: How is the Sexy Soda Canteen? You haven't been out much with it.
1: Doing good. You know, I done went corporate.
0: Oh.
1: Yeah. I got the vending machines in a lot of buildings now.
0: No. Okay.
1: A lot of buildings was complaining about their soda machines not working good and the quality of sodas they had in there.
0: Mm-hmm.
1: Yeah. You know, I got different kinds of sodas. You know, I even got international sodas.
0: Oh, like?
1: Yeah. The Doritos. You seen the Doritos? Yeah. You get them down in Mexico.
0: What's it called?
1: Doritos.
0: What's that taste like?
1: Oh, good. They got different flavors.
0: Oh, okay. Okay.
1: Yeah, they got that guava flavor.
0: Uh-huh.
1: They got that guava.
0: Uh-huh.
1: Yeah. Lemon lime.
0: Okay.
1: Yeah. Grapefruit.
0: Shout out to you. International soda canteen.
1: International. Y'all international don't know nothing about that. Soda canteen. Mm-hmm. Pour it up. Yeah. Let me go on to work. People up here clocking my money. Aspirational quote number one. DoorDash man just handed me my food chewing. Sir, what is you eating? Yeah, you might as well go in and just cancel that order. I just shut the door and cancel the order.
0: Hopefully he had his own food.
1: That was the wrong time. Listen, that's the wrong time. I don't care if you did go in there and order you something when you pick mine up. You wait to eat yours.
0: Hopefully he had his own food.
1: Oh, you wait. You better wait to eat yours.
0: Yeah, that's not a good time to be true. Mm-mm.
1: Aspirational quote number two. Pimp My Ride used to be like, we heard you like to cook, so we put an oven in your trunk.
0: And did.
1: Whole oven be sitting there.
0: Whole oven.
1: One of the mini ovens, y'all. They can just go ahead and put something in there.
0: Impractical. Everything they did.
1: Who gonna drive that?
0: Everything they did.
1: Who gonna ride around
0: was
1: that?
0: Was impractical as hell.
1: Who gonna ride around like that?
0: And then who gonna buy it? I can't even sell it at this point.
1: You know what I'm saying? You gotta bust it down, take everything out.
0: I love that show, though. I ain't gonna hold you, Klee. I loved that show.
1: Low-key, you wanted him to do your car.
0: A little bit.
1: Low-key.
0: A little bit, but I wanted to make requests so that they didn't get crazy.
1: That was in the contract. Listen, just give us the car. Don't make any requests. We're going to do what we want.
0: Because I didn't want them to get too crazy with it.
1: But they always got too crazy with it. Aspirational quote number three. So nobody wasn't going to tell us that after 35, if you don't work out, your stomach just starts sticking out for no reason.
0: And that is the age.
1: Listen here. You better stop telling the truth. And that is the age exact.
0: If you're 34, go ahead and get ready, baby.
1: Enjoy.
0: Okay? Enjoy this last year of being able to eat whatever you want and not exercise and have a flat stomach. Because this is it. Buddy.
1: This your last hot summer. Don Julio tacos and everything you out there doing. This your last summer.
0: This is it.
2: JY, turn me up. Miami. That's for all my scammers and my kid money.

0: Damn.
1: Ice Spice has a perfume called In Her Mood, Big Drink.
2: So creative.
1: It's the DR hanging out with you right here on 102 Jams. Good morning, boo. You're listening at 9:56. And before we get up out of here, I just mentioned that Greensboro Quarters episode to Big Drink. And he had no idea what I was talking about, y'all.
2: Had no idea, man.
1: And then I had to remember that Drink was not here that day that I talked about that Hoarders episode. If you weren't here either, Drink, this Hoarders episode has got to be in the top three, if not number one.
2: Wow.
1: Like the worst, it's got to be, if not the worst, one of the worst within the top three.

0: Quarters episodes ever, and it was right here in Greensboro, North Carolina,
1: in Fisher Park.
0: Yep,
1: the Julian Price house.
0: There was this lady named Sandra. She had a big ass mansion because back in the day she was an interior designer, like a highly sought after interior designer. Her business was jumping. Her and her husband at the time bought that big mansion, and when she bought it, it was wonderful. Like, it was great. And then things just started happening. And once hoarders got to that house, it was full of junk from the top to the bottom. Y'all.
1: This can't be a room in that house.
0: This house, yes, whatever picture you're looking at.
1: That's a big room with a bunch
0: of stuff. Yes, it is. Yes, it is.
1: This is a mansion worth of stuff.
0: Y'all, this it's a 9,000 square foot mansion with 31 rooms.
1: Gosh.
0: A 9,000 square foot mansion with 31 rooms. And when I tell you every single room was full from the floor to the ceiling with stuff, that is not an exaggeration. Every single room was full to the brim. And Sandra, may she rest in peace, because she's gone now.
1: Okay.
0: Sandra showed every piece of behind she had on hoarders.
1: She did.
0: Drank. She had lost the house. The house wasn't even hers anymore. And the people that bought the house, she at this point was like living in a van, living in her van on the property. She wasn't even really living in the house because she lost the house. And the people who bought the house were being kind enough, like they were really two very kind men. They felt so bad about like taking possession of her property. So they wanted to give her an opportunity to take out whatever stuff she wanted to take. But y'all, there was so, it's like she wanted to go through every item in the house, which is literally, it was impossible. She could not go through every item in the house. So they had people coming in, like taking out trash and dumping it in dumpsters. She would have people come behind the people that was working and take it out the dumpsters.
1: Go get that.
0: Like Sandra, y'all, this, it was like a 2-part episode. That's how off the chain it was. That's how big the house was, and that's how off the chain it was. And Sandra didn't want to hear from nobody. She didn't want to hear nobody saying nothing about her stuff and her house. Because first of all, she refused to even accept that it wasn't her house no more.
1: Not, huh?
0: She didn't even want to accept that. That was like the best episode of Hoarders I've ever seen.
1: Blonde hair walking around with a cane?
0: Yes.
1: Yeah, I'm looking at this stuff here. That one room she had that ugly wallpaper in. Who would have put that wallpaper in a house, period?
0: I don't even know how you saw wallpaper.
1: Gosh, because it was, I saw the room empty.
0: Oh, after they took everything out. Yeah, okay.
1: Oh, my goodness.
0: I was about to say, baby, how did you even see a wall?
1: Oh, my goodness. Look at this.
0: Y'all, Drink is just looking at pictures.
1: Y'all, she never threw nothing away.
0: No.
1: Like, ever since the beginning that she had that.
0: That's not an exaggeration.
1: No, that's not an exaggeration. No.
0: She didn't throw anything away.
1: That's what it looks like. It looks like she...
0: Not even trash. There was trash all over the house. Like, it's the most bizarre episode of Hoarders I've ever seen. Ever. It was crazy. And it was in Greensboro. And now the place is nice, and it's like a bed and breakfast and event center now.
1: I'm sitting up there laughing because I just happened to come across the park. She was talking about whoever, I guess maybe her husband or somebody, and asking her to, I guess, throw away some stuff.
0: Oh, no, her husband was gone. He left her a long time ago.
1: Oh, yeah, because he had
0: stories. Was her brothers.
1: Oh, that was her brothers?
0: Yeah.
1: Oh, okay, because I have the sound down. I'm just like reading the caption. It was her brothers.
0: Mm-hmm.
1: And they asked, you know, if you love us, you know, you'll do this. And what if you love me, you wouldn't ask me to do it. So, and guess what? And guess what the next caption I saw was, so he left.
0: Drink. The most bizarre episode.
1: Yowza.
0: Like, for real. Y'all should watch that one. That one was a good one.
1: It's on YouTube, too. Yeah, I'm going to go watch that.
0: Yeah, the Julian Price Mansion. I can't remember what episode it was.
1: Yeah, that was the husband I was talking about. Yeah. It was. Because he said after her husband left,
0: I was saying, her husband was not in this episode.
1: Oh, no.
0: They're referencing the husband back in the day.
1: When he asked her, you know, out of love that you need to, you know, and she told him, like, oh, if you love me, you wouldn't ask me to be doing that.
0: Oh, yeah, because he left her.
1: So he left?
0: Mm-hmm. Yeah, he left her.
1: Man, y'all.
0: It's crazy.
1: Hey, and I'm going to go ahead and keep it real with y'all. What sparked this was, you know, Roxy came to my neighborhood yesterday.
0: Mm-hmm.
1: And one of my neighbors who I know has a garage full of stuff, because I've seen it. It just happened to be up, and I had to show her. When I showed her,
0: yeah, ooh-wee. This garage, there's he can't fit nothing else in there.
1: Oh, no.
0: Nothing else can fit in this garage.
1: Oh, no. Oh, no. And I ain't paying no mind to nothing else. Roxy comes sending me a text, y'all, if she done drop me off. Drank his stuff all on the side
0: all
1: of the house.
0: All on the side of the
1: house. I say, Lord, y'all, this girl done went past the house and done stopped, looked, sitting around. I'll say, man, get out of the neighborhood. 102 Jams.

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Shorty, what's up, shebang? 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Yeah.

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1: You ain't need to tell me what to say, though.
2: Exactly. Right there.
3: Where you going?

0: he got out, they locked him up again.
1: Ain't this?
0: They did. They locked him up. He did a U-turn. They locked him up. And then he took the damn woman with him. Took Tiny down the way. Tiny had never been locked up until this wants to go down there and drop a hit record.
2: Damn near 30 years later, and we're talking about a Tupac murder trial. Got more jams and tea on that on the way after the break.
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let's get the party started. 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

0: is players too.
1: It's gonna be a good one tonight. R&B night with Joe versus Donnell Jones. And I can't wait. 9 o'clock, kind of late though. You know, Auntie be tired.

0: inches, 6'13".
1: Hey.
0: I'm looking fine as hell. 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
1: Duh.
0: I'm finna wreck the scene.
1: Ooh.
0: I'm off at 17.
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0: Kennedy got out, they locked him up again.
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0: They did. They locked him up. 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And then he took the damn woman with him. Took Tiny down there with him. Tiny had never been locked up until this. He wants to go down there and drop a hit record. And go.
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102 Jams. Thursday Night Football back on the attack. 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

party was such a bang. Oh. All of my ops, they diss. Please don't put me to the test. They trying to get back on the net. I'm trying to get back in the flesh. Ooh. Yeah.

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Now, y'all know I love a good collab. But Lucky Day and Leon Thomas got a new single coming tomorrow called Fly You Out. 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
1: Let's go.
2: Feeling myself. 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I'm feeling myself. 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
0: 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And then he took the damn woman with him, took Tiny down the way. 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And go.
2: One. 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

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Called your bluff, better cite the source. 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

elimination, fake intimidation. 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

talking about Loop Nasty. So therefore, everybody gonna be having them games going on tonight. So like I say, Friday night football going down on a Saturday. I'm here for it. No problems at all. They just mean we got football a little bit earlier. The Friday night game of the week that will be played tonight. My boy Drink Alma Mater, West Charlotte. Shout out to West Charlotte. But they coming on down here to the borough, and they taking on them Whirlies over there of Grimsley. And my boy, look, my nephew KJ over there now. My boys are Whirling now. So I got to keep it home, baby. I'm going with Grimsley. Sorry, Drink. You know what I'm saying? It should be a goodie. Definitely should be a shootout.

We ain't even gonna say that word. Hopefully it don't do that word. We ain't gonna say that word. We ain't gonna bring it up. But we also got some NFL going on tonight as well. There's a couple NFL games on. The Raiders taking on the Houston Texans, who I was a little nervous at first, but CJ Stroud ain't did nothing yet, so he ain't played. I don't know if he's gonna play tonight or not. But I was a little nervous about the Texans because my division definitely got a little stout. I got Chargers in my division, I got Houston in my division, and I got Tennessee. I ain't too concerned about Tennessee yet. But either way, the Raiders taking on Houston tonight in Houston. I hope the Raiders beat them. I know your boy, the Heisman boy that just got, Mendoza, he will be playing most of the first half tonight. So we're going to get to see a lot of that young man tonight out of Indiana, see how he plays. On another note, you got the San Francisco 49ers taking on the Chargers. And as you know, the 49ers have been beat up. I'm talking about the season ain't even started. The preseason, the offseason has been very brutal for the 49ers. But they take on the Chargers tonight, but the Chargers have been terrible in the preseason at the crib. I think the 49ers might pull this one out. Not sure how they're going to do it, but I do feel like they'll surprise you with this one tonight. So I think the 49ers will hold on, but we'll see how it go. We'll definitely see how it go. Whatever you do tonight, wherever you're watching your sports, my bad. I just got to text something awesome. What about the W? We got some W games on tonight, too. Indiana taking on Dallas. That's going to be a big game. That's Caitlin Clark going up against Paige. Paige is at the crib. Caitlin Clark and them have been on fire. Really, Kelsey Mitchell has been on fire. Kelsey Mitchell has been cooking. But I'm going to go Dallas at the crib. And Asia owed me one. Big Asia, they take on Khan tonight. No Brittany Griner. Give me the Aces. They got to win by 15 points, which is quite a bit. But I think they do it. And then Angel Reese, they take on L.A. L.A. best player going to retire, but I think they win this one at home.

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I'm tryna get back in the flesh. Yeah.

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And I could never, but hey, B2K did it. 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

0: Mike in the building, what's up with you? You know what tomorrow is too, right? Their Friday Night Football game of the week.
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1: 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Just tell me.

0: 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We appreciate you.
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102 Jams. Don't remember tomorrow if you come to the Friday Night Football Game of the Week at Grimsley High School. I need somebody to teach me how to bend. We're going to do an IG challenge. Make a TikTok.

Yeah, double checking on you. You know I never put the pressure on you. You know that you make your own mind up. You know what it was when you signed up. Now you gotta run it up.

0: 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The Central Carolina Fair is coming right back around this way. 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

0: Sometimes it feels like the news is full of things that have never happened before. 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Thomas Jefferson tried them. 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

0: Then he got out, they locked him up again.
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0: They did. They locked him up. He did a U-turn, they locked him up. And then he took the damn woman with him, took Tiny down there with him. Tiny had never been locked up until this. He wants to go down there and drop a hit record.
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102 Jams, thank you so much to each and every person that stopped by earlier this week, Battleground Avenue. We appreciate you for coming by yesterday and giving away all that teacher supplies that we needed. Collect them for folks, for our teachers. That's going to help build the next community leaders that we have in the classroom.

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We going bone for bone. 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

0: I went triple dipper. 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I really the. 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I'm really that. 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I'm popping this in real life. They popping that. For real. They not having going on.
1: Why?
0: That's why they.

102 Jams, we in the depth of summer now. 92 degrees, everything hitting up to almost 100 degrees and weather all week long, and I ain't mad at it. Got a couple more weeks at the pool. You know, after Labor Day, that's over with.

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1: Life can feel overwhelming, but on my podcast, From the Heart with Rachel Braithen, we're in it together. Every Friday brings you a new story. Listen to From the Heart with Rachel Braithen wherever you get your podcasts.